0: Hey, we have a call in line one.
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0: Hello?
1: Yeah, hey, what's happening?
0: Hi, it's me. Please, nothing going on.
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0: 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This is Panacea Soul.
5: It's understood that the King made funds available for Andrew Mountbatten Windsor's repair costs on his former Windsor home. Charles reportedly made the money available through his private income to ensure the Crown Estate was reimbursed. Northern Ireland Secretary Sir Chris Bryant has announced that he is to ban the Dumcree Parade. The standoff between the two sides has lasted almost 2 weeks. Andy Byrne has announced plans to boost British innovation.
6: I can confirm today we will legislate to make sure that non-compete clauses will no longer be a barrier to hiring for our most promising startups and scaling firms. Call it, if you like, the Bosman ruling for the innovation sector.
5: The Prime Minister also signalled more action on tax. And a Liberal Democrat frontbencher has quit his role, reportedly in a bid to replace party leader Sir Ed Davey. Charlie Maynard, who's MP for Witney and a senior Lib Dem MP, has quit as their Treasury spokesman. From Radio News Hub, I'm Lucy Gorman-Lee.
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0: 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We are the number one choice for soul, funk and groove. This is Panacea Soul.
5: It's understood that the King made funds available for Andrew Mountbatten Windsor's repair costs on his former Windsor home. Charles reportedly made the money available through his private income to ensure the Crown Estate was reimbursed. Police have warned protesters they could be arrested if they refuse to remove face masks at a pro-Palestine march. The Metropolitan Police say they're expecting thousands of demonstrators to attend the Palestine Coalition march in central London. I will remain leader of the Green Party. That's the message from Zach Polanski after he was beaten in the Holborn and St Pancras by-election by Labour's Sangal Abdi Wali.
6: I want this to demonstrate that you do not have to surrender your hope to succeed. You can lead with optimism, with kindness and with conviction.
5: And the Lionesses will take a comfortable lead into the second leg of their Women's World Cup playoff semi-final after beating Greece 3-1. That's the latest from Radio News Hub. I'm Lucy Gorman-Lee.
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8: It's understood that the King made funds available for Andrew Mountbatten Windsor's repair costs on his former Windsor home. Charles reportedly made the money available through his private income to ensure the Crown Estate was reimbursed. Northern Ireland Secretary Sir Chris Bryant has announced that he is to ban the Dumcree Parade. The standoff between the two sides has lasted almost 2 weeks. Andy Burnham's announced plans to boost British innovation.
9: I can confirm today we will legislate to make sure that non-compete clauses will no longer be a barrier to hiring for our most promising startups and scaling firms. Call it, if you like, the Bosman ruling for the innovation sector.
8: The Prime Minister also signalled more action on tax. And a Liberal Democrat front bencher has quit his role, reportedly in a bid to replace party leader Sir Ed Davey. Charlie Maynard, who's MP for Witney and a senior Lib Dem MP, has quit as their Treasury spokesman. From Radio News Hub, I'm Lucy Gorman-Lee.
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4: It's understood that the King made funds available for Andrew Mountbatten Windsor's repair costs on his former Windsor home. Charles reportedly made the money available through his private income to ensure the Crown Estate was reimbursed. Police have warned protesters they could be arrested if they refuse to remove face masks at a pro-Palestine march. The Metropolitan Police say they're expecting thousands of demonstrators to attend the Palestine Coalition march in central London. I will remain leader of the Green Party. That's the message from Zach Polanski after he was beaten in the Holborn and St Pancras by-election by Labour's Sangal Abdiwali.
5: I want this to demonstrate that you do not have to surrender your hope to succeed. You can lead with optimism, with kindness and with conviction.
4: And the Lionesses will take a comfortable lead into the second leg of their Women's World Cup playoff semi-final after beating Greece 3-1. That's the latest from Radio News Hub. I'm Lucy Gorman-Lee.
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6: Thousands of pro-Palestine demonstrators are expected to march through central London this lunchtime. The Metropolitan Police has imposed conditions on both the event and a counter-protest to minimise what it calls the risk of serious disruption to communities. Between 7 and 10,000 demonstrators are expected to take part. Meanwhile, the Drumcree Parade in Northern Ireland has been banned from taking place. Northern Ireland Secretary Sir Chris Bryant says it's not been possible to find an agreement between the Orange Order and nationalist residents of the Garvaghy Road in Portadown. Prostate cancer cases have risen by 7% in just 1 year, but survival rates could be improving. That's according to Prostate Cancer UK, whose researchers say the risk of death has dropped by almost a quarter over those same 7 years. And a rare bottle of whiskey has become the second most valuable ever sold at auction after it went for a massive £2.1 million. It was a Macallan 1926. That's the latest from Radio News Hub. I'm John Collins.
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0: 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Weather.
6: Cool and windy with heavy blustery showers in the northwest, drier, bright and breezy further south and east with more in the way of sunny spells. A high today of some 15 degrees Celsius.

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0: 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Panacea Soul's Quiet Storm. It's
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6: Thousands of pro-Palestine demonstrators are expected to march through central London this lunchtime. The Metropolitan Police has imposed conditions on both the event and a counter-protest to minimise what it calls the risk of serious disruption to communities. Between 7 and 10,000 demonstrators are expected to take part. Meanwhile, the Drumcree Parade in Northern Ireland has been banned from taking place. Northern Ireland Secretary Sir Chris Bryant says it's not been possible to find an agreement between the Orange Order and nationalist residents of the Garvaghy Road in Portadown. Prostate cancer cases have risen by 7% in just 1 year, but survival rates could be improving. That's according to Prostate Cancer UK, whose researchers say the risk of death has dropped by almost a quarter over those same 7 years. And a rare bottle of whiskey has become the second most valuable ever sold at auction after it went for a massive £2.1 million. It was a Macallan 1926. That's the latest from Radio News Hub. I'm John Collins.
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6: Cool and windy with heavy blustery showers in the northwest, drier, bright and breezy further south and east, with more in the way of sunny spells. A high today of some 15 degrees Celsius.

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1: The Prime Minister's pledged new laws to help British startups recruit skilled workers by removing barriers.
2: Non-compete clauses stop workers from joining a rival organisation or indeed setting up one of their own after they have left their role. And I think that's a drag on innovation.
1: He also called for changes to help homegrown businesses grow rather than sell up overseas. Complaints about calls that use an automated voice to potentially trick people into joining WhatsApp groups or sharing personal information have spiked in recent months. That's what the UK's data watchdog says. They're investigating the rise and urging the public to report them. They say the number of complaints has almost tripled in 3 months. And employers are being urged to watch out for evidence of stress among workers and take action to tackle any problems. The health and safety executives say nearly 1 million workers in Britain are suffering from work-related stress, depression,

On DAB in the Northwest, and on your smart speaker and smartphone, this is Panacea Soul.

That's the current tune from Terry Green called Trouble in Paradise. And if you get a chance to listen tomorrow at 4 o'clock, you'll see how that does in our soul charts when Rob returns to count down the hot 20 tunes of today. Right, let's play this. 1989, Regina Bell and James JT Taylor. This is All I Want Is Forever.

Stevie Wonder, and I Just Called to Say I Love You, of course, was a number one hit on the Billboard Hot 100, and of course, many other countries, including here in the UK as well. Right, so going to play you a track now from back in 1996, Vanessa Williams. This is If I Had Wings.

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6: Thousands of pro-Palestine demonstrators are expected to march through central London this lunchtime. The Met Police has imposed conditions on both the event and a counter-protest to minimise what it calls the risk of serious disruption to communities. The force anticipates between 7 and 10,000 demonstrators will attend the pro-Palestine march. Meanwhile, the Northern Ireland Secretary, Sir Chris Bryant, has announced that he's banned the contentious Drumcree parade. He says it's not been possible to reach an understanding between the Loyalist Orange Order and the Nationalist residents of the Garvaki Road in Portadown. Survival rates for prostate cancer are on the up. Prostate Cancer UK says that's down to research breakthroughs and a number of new treatments that have been introduced on the NHS. The Premier League returns to action today after the long international break. The early kickoff sees champions Arsenal host Leeds United. Elsewhere, Tottenham Hotspur take on Manchester United. That's the latest from Radio News Hub. I'm John Collins.
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5: Panacea Soul. Weather.
6: Cool and windy with heavy blustery showers in the northwest. Drier, bright and breezy further south and east, with more in the way of sunny spells. A high today of some 15 degrees Celsius.

0: Imagination, Just an Illusion on Panacea Soul back in 1982. Good morning to you. Welcome back to The Breakfast Show for Panacea Soul for your Saturday morning and the last one of the week. And of course, that means the last one of the week, flip reverse.
1: Think you recognize music?
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1: Can you recognize a song even from a small snippet?
2: Hit me.
1: Well, what about backwards?
2: Huh?
1: It's time for Flip Reverse on Panacea Breakfast.
0: It is, and I've been a bit cruel today because this is a tricky one. So, well, prove me wrong, actually. So hopefully you get this. Here's the clip first. Can you figure it out just based on the play? If you can, get in touch and we will do you some clues after this track to help you out if you need it. This is a good tune from Five Star called Something About My Baby.

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2: Right, let's do the recap then and give you those all-important clues this morning. Now, this is one of those brilliant early 80s tracks from this particular band. Didn't quite get the attention of some of the others that they did after it, but it arrived in 1983 when the band was successfully blending their original funk sound with a more polished sort of radio-friendly R&B style. The track today, it didn't actually do overly well. It's not bad. It got to number 15 here in the UK, but it missed the American Billboard Hot 100 completely. Now, this was the era that JT Taylor joined the band and helped transform them into one of the biggest crossover acts of the 80s. They produced some great stuff, actually, and this track has got that unmistakable energy that the band always delivered, with an uplifting kind of feel to it, as you can hear, even though it's backwards. Don't know if them clues help you in some way, but if you are playing along, do get in touch. You can message us either on the app today, or alternatively, that email address is studio@panacearadio.net. Right, we'll play this and do a further recap for you. This is Franz Joly, Gotta Get Over You.

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1: Okay, final recap then, and I have a little more info to give you if you need it. Yep, so this was the band that got together in New Jersey in the 1960s, although they weren't originally known by the name that made them famous. Now, I can tell you that this was the album that gave them a massive hit, which was the name of a person with the name beginning with the letter J. There you go. You should be able to work it out from that. You've got 3 and a bit minutes of this track, and then we'll do the reveal. If you're getting in touch, message on the app now or the email studio@panacearadio.net. 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

0: As April Hill with The Search on Panacea Soul. Right, let's get the reveal on for today's Flip Reverse.
1: We flipped it and reversed it.
2: Flipping and reversing.
1: But did you figure it out?
3: Yeah.
4: No, man.
1: Flip Reverse on Panacea Breakfast.
0: Right, today's Flip Reverse then. Let's reveal, and here is the clip. Yes, you managed to suss it. Cool and the Gang were the band we were looking for, and the track was called Straight Ahead. Well done if you figured that one today. Let's say good morning to the leaders. Tony, good morning. Tomo, good morning. And Jason, good morning. And Diane Ashcroft, good morning to you. Thank you for playing along today. All getting that right. Let's look at the scores then on there. We have joint first place for Tony and Jason this morning, this week. So well done to you guys. Following in second is Tomo, because he couldn't play on Monday. He had a delivery come to his house or something, so he missed it. But I'm sure you would have got there in the end. But let's say good morning to the ladies in the leaders board, Trish Dalton and Diane. 4.5 for Trish and 3.5 for Diane, just falling behind the guys slightly. Ashley Evans in Kent, good morning to you. Got Stephen Carr in Birmingham, and there was another one in the inbox there, Helen Barker. Over in Anglesey. Thank you for your messages and playing along today. Here's the track. Enjoy.

0: That was today's Flip Reverse, Kool and the Gang with Straight Ahead from 1983, a UK top 20 hit and another slice of classic 80s soul funk for you. And we wipe the scoreboards clean and start all over again on Monday morning. So hopefully you can join me to play along for that. Music on the way though, got Sybil to play with Make It Easy on Me and a nice track from 1986 from Luther Vandross.
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One of his best tracks, isn't it? In my humble opinion, of course, Luther Vandross and Stop to Love on Panacea Soul. High Fashion to play in a second, but let me just tell you once again that we have our Christmas party ready to go for the 19th of December. It's going to be a big one, this. We're looking forward to it, and we want you to be there as well. Confirmed DJs are Jay Martin, Bash, Mark Grice, Roger Williams, Sam Brown, who's doing his Placemate 7 set. We've also got PJ Stokes coming and joining us with a vocal performance, Tony Shawcross, Mickey J and Paul Mack, all going to be there to keep it going. 19th of December at the Grand in Warrington, 3 p.m. all the way through till the early hours the following morning. Food available as well. Tickets on Skiddle. If you go to our website on the panacearadio.net gig guide, and you can tap on the poster there, or there's a little Skiddle link at the side, so you can get your tickets direct. Here's High Fashion now, Feeling Lucky Lately.

0: formed in 1977. Of course, the trio, Jody Watley, Jeffrey Daniel and Howard Hewitt. And of course, all went on to do their own thing, didn't they? Fabulous stuff. Yeah, second time around. On the way, though, got a track from Atlantic Star to play and a tune from the Jackson 5 from the Motown era. That's on the way as well next.
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Les Times and Miss Grace on Panacea. Just looking at the weather across the UK, London, you're better than we are in the north. Wow, it's terrible here at the moment. Absolutely throwing it down, windy as well, but looks like you've got a mostly dry day with sunny intervals. Maybe I'll head down there after the show today. Right, let's crack on with this. 1985, Jeff Lorber and Audrey Wheeler. This is Step by Step.

Jeff Lauber and Audrey Wheeler, Step by Step on Panacea. Let's get straight into our next track because we're running out of time, getting close to 9 o'clock. Jackson 5 with ABC.

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3: Between 7 and 10,000 demonstrators are expected to attend a pro-Palestine march in London this lunchtime. The Met Police have warned of serious disruption to communities and imposed conditions on both the march and the planned counter-protest, which is expected to begin on the embankment at midday. The Northern Ireland Secretary, Sir Chris Bryant, meanwhile, has announced that he's banned the contentious Drumcree parade. He says it's not been possible to reach an understanding between the Loyalist Orange Order and nationalist residents of the Garvaghy Road in Portadown. There's been a standoff between the two sides that's lasted for a fortnight. Prostate cancer cases have risen by 7% in just 1 year, but survival rates could be improving. That's according to Prostate Cancer Research UK. Their researchers say the risk of death has dropped by almost a quarter. The Premier League returns to action after the long international break this afternoon. The early kickoff sees champions Arsenal host Leeds United. And it's the third live show of the new season of Strictly Come Dancing tonight. That's the latest from Radio News Hub. I'm John Collins.
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2: Panacea Soul. Weather.
3: Cool and windy with heavy blustery showers in the northwest, drier, bright and breezy further south and east, with more in the way of sunny spells. A high today of some 15 degrees Celsius.

Brothers Johnson and Stomp on Panacea Soul. Good morning to you. Welcome back. We are into the final hour of the breakfast show for your Saturday morning. Wet and windy weather in the north, that is for sure. It's very, very cold out today, but I think the further south you go, it's nice. So if you are that neck of the woods, as they say, then enjoy your sunny day. I'm very jealous. Right, let's move on with this. 1992, Lisa Stansfield with Someday.

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Michael Jackson, Sunset Driver, was first written in 1979 for the Off The Wall album, and it didn't make the cut. No, it was finally recorded in 82 for Thriller, but the song was scrapped again, and according to the official Michael Jackson website, the song was also later considered for inclusion on the Bad album. But it did finally get its release in 2004 as part of the Ultimate Collection, and it was re-released in 2022, actually, on the Thriller 40. Contrary to popular belief, it's not one of the Off The Wall era demos, but the 1982 version. It's a great track, isn't it? Right, let's go to a tune now by Herb Alpert. This is called Rise on Panacea.

Jabra and Peoples, don't stop the music on Panacea. Let's bring it bang up to date for you now. Track which is in our soul chart for change, featuring the vocals of Tanya Michelle Smith. And this is called I Got a Feeling About Our Love.

0: Remember the Saint? Remember the Garage? Remember the Studio? Those were the days, my friend. Those were the disco days.
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Billy Paul, me and Mrs. Jones on Panacea Soul. Now, Daryl Hall from Hall & Oates is celebrating an 80th birthday today, born on the 10th of October 1946, responsible for some of the biggest Blue Eye sold hits of the 70s and 80s. Just to name a few for you, Man Eater, Out of Touch, Kiss on My List, and of course, this one, I Can't Go for That. Fabulous tune. 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

0: Last one from me then, and Sam Brown is ready to go for your Saturday mid-morning Soul Spectrum. Breakfast Show returns on Monday morning, 7 o'clock. And whatever you're doing for the rest of your weekend, you have a good one. I'll catch up with you Monday morning, bright and breezy. Take care. Bye-bye for now.
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3: The Orange Order says it's seeking urgent meetings following the banning of a parade route in County Armagh following an almost two-week standoff. The Secretary of State, Sir Chris Bryant, intervened to ban the contentious march, saying it hadn't been possible to strike a deal between the Loyalists and the Nationalist residents of the Garvaghy Road in Portadown. The US has struck a deal to obtain diesel from Russia, reversing years of pressure on Moscow over its war with Ukraine. It's an attempt by President Donald Trump to address high fuel prices ahead of the US midterm elections. He's announced that Russia will immediately supply more than 300,000 tons of diesel, with 500,000 more to come in November. Survival rates for prostate cancer are on the up. Prostate Cancer UK says that's down to research breakthroughs and a number of new treatments being introduced on the NHS. And the gladiator and Olympian Montel Douglas says she's enjoying watching her former Strictly partner present the new series. She was partnered with Johannes Radebe on the show back in 2024. That's the latest from Radio News Hub. I'm John Collins.
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1: Panacea Soul. Weather.
3: Cool and windy with heavy blustery showers in the northwest, drier, bright and breezy further south and east, with more in the way of sunny spells. A high today of some 15 degrees Celsius.

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Low Panacea Radio. This is Panacea Soul. Panacea Soul. The Mid-Morning Soul Spectrum. Sam Brown. Panacea. I'm going to go.

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0: Culture.
1: Such a morning, the 10th of October. Mike, fantastic breakfast show as usual, my good sir. You can catch Mike later on this evening, ladies and gents, at 10 o'clock in the Quiet Storm. I'm Sam Brown. Let me wish you all a warm welcome to this weekend edition of the Mid-Morning Soul Spectrum.

Saturday morning, the 10th of October. Let me wish you a warm welcome to this weekend edition of the Made Morning Soul Spectrum. As I said, Mike, have a great day today, my good sir. Fantastic show as usual. And guess what, ladies and gentlemen? We got Mike Mason, Human Nature, coming up in the final segment of this hour of the show. All right, but now let's continue this Saturday morning vibe. Thank you all for joining me here on the big station. Here we go.

October being Black History Month throughout the UK, and on the mid-morning soul spectrum we've been taking a look at contribution made by artists. So this morning, no exception to the rules. Before we pop up to the news at the top of the hour, we're taking a look at the life of Mary J. Blige. All right, absolutely fantastic. Right, guys, let's continue with some more wicked tunes for you right now. Here's Aunt Mariah Carey with Don't Stop. Oh, the Funkin' for Jamaica flip.

0: So before we pop into the first break of the morning, let me say good morning to Mr. PJ Stokes, who will be live on direct at 12 o'clock today, all right? When I return from the break, I've got Sarah Nelson in here, all right? I'm talking about PJ Stokes, actually. I've got some music from him coming up in the next segment. So kick back and enjoy some vibe.
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1: 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Panacea.

is the sound of George Benson and Love Times Love. Saying good morning to Trish Vale Dalton. Good morning. I know you love your George Benson, so hope that one suffice for this morning. All right then, saying good morning to Sandra, the Queen of Burnage. Good morning. See you're out and about this morning. I wondered why the sun was out, actually. Royalty, bring the sun out. Absolutely fantastic. Anyway, have a great day today and thank you for joining us here on a mid-morning Soul Spectrum, all right? Brilliant stuff. Tomorrow in confession, do you need to be in confession? If you do, take a trip. If not, have a great day today, all right? So to the Queen of Burnage, good morning, have a great day. Right, let's continue with Mr. Paul PJ Stokes. Yep, ladies and gents, he's live and direct at 12 o'clock. But for those of you who'd like to listen to his dulcet tones, I have got him here performing Stepping Out. It's coming at you. Here it is, Paul PJ Stokes, live on a mid-morning Soul Spectrum.

Okay then, so let me take you back to good old London town when Light of the World were leading the charge on UK street soul or jazz funk music. Here they are with a nice little number called Number One Girl. This is going to take us into another break. When I return from that break, folks, we've got Billy Ocean, we've got Steve Drayton, Mike Mason, and don't forget, we've got Mary J, the story of Mary J in our Black History segment. All right, here we go.

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0: The Mid-Morning Soul Spectrum. Sam Brown, Panacea.

Well then, send good morning to all the guys in the walking group. Good morning, guys. How are you all this morning? Hope you're absolutely fine. Well, I know you're all absolutely fine, actually. Welcome to the weekend. Right, send good morning to Mark, Dovestone, Britain. Good morning to you, my good sir. Myself and Mark, ladies and gentlemen, are taking the Dovestone Challenge on next week. It started off with a few people and then everybody's just dropped out with all kind of excuses, all right? Some genuine, I'm sure. But I know that it's a very challenging walk. Because we're starting at the bottom of the walk, which is the car park, and it's a 2 mile hike, ladies and gents. And when we say 2 mile up the hill, it might sound very simple just saying it on the radio now, and everybody was thinking, oh, 2 miles up the hill, that's nothing. Trust me, folks, after the first couple of minutes, you're feeling like giving up. So, myself and Mark Dovestone, Britain, good morning to you, my good sir. We're going to take up that challenge on next week, Saturday, the 17th of this month. Anyone wants to join us, hit me up at studio.dobradio.live. Anyone in a walking group wants to come along, we're over at Dovestone. It's going to be fun. I'm definitely going to do that, all right? Brilliant stuff. Let's continue then. Steve Drayton is here right now with Stop Playing With My Love. Big tune. Directly after this one, Mike Mason puts in an appearance with Human Nature. Doing very well over on YouTube, by the way. Take a look. I think it's got over 1,800 views right now in 2 months. Not bad, all right? Brilliant stuff. Here we go.

That is the sound of Mike Mason, our very own. You can catch him at breakfast weekdays here on Panacea Soul at 7 o'clock in the morning. But when he's not doing that, folks, he's in the studio belting out some numbers like that one there, Human Nature. Brilliant stuff, my good sir. All right, ladies and gents, all this month is Black History Month. And if you've been listening to me on a Mid-Morning Soul Special, you know that I've been doing my bit, all right? So, Mary J. Blige has made a massive contribution to our music. She's well loved by lots and lots of music lovers, all right? So here's her story.

0: multi-platinum albums, the Bronx-born Blige has been honored as one of the most diverse vocalists of all time. By mixing rap, pop, and gospel sounds with R&B.
1: She's singing over hip-hop beats, and nowadays that's pretty common, but at that point, there was a big sort of wall separating what is hip-hop and what is R&B, and she broke that down.
2: It was gritty, it was funky, it sounded like, you know, she sounded like the Shirelles, you know, when she was singing, but set to hip-hop music.
0: Mary J. Blige was an impoverished high school dropout living in a Yonkers housing project when she recorded a song at a karaoke booth in a local mall.
1: She just sort of does this thing in all art because her friends know that she's a good singer. And somehow the tape goes and lands in a record man's hands. And then next thing you know, Puffy is working with her. And this is before he was Diddy, before he was with anybody.
0: Sean Puffy Combs was an A&R record executive with Uptown Records when he helped create Mary J's sound.
1: He let her be the person who she was, which was hood and regal at the same time, and it exploded.
0: Mary J's first record, What's the 411, released in 1992, went multi-platinum. She was 21 years old.
3: That's an R&B album in name, but it is very much a hip-hop album in attitude. It just happened to be a rap record sung by a woman with a beautiful voice.
0: The 411 album, named because she had worked as a directory assistance operator, also earned Blige two gold singles for You Remind Me and Real Love. In 1994, Blige co-wrote her next album, My Life, and based it on her personal struggles. It went triple platinum.
2: It really sounded like a journal, like she just set her diary to music.
3: You hear a lot of darkness on those records. You hear a lot of pain on those records.
2: She started using drugs and she was in a relationship, a series of relationships that just didn't serve her well and just, you know, brought her down.
4: Mary J has sung about the streets. Mary J has sung about the world that she grew up in. Mary J has sung about her pain in love.
0: By 1997, Mary J. Blige released Share My World, and it yielded five number one singles. It was one of the most commercially successful records for Blige.
4: Her voice is a signature of a time. The records that you can drop of Mary's, you know, take you right back to a house party, to a club in New York, to a summer in Harlem. Her voice is New York.
0: Seven consecutive hit albums followed, from the late 90s into the new century, including the release No More Drama, which included a single by the same name.
3: There are moments in that song, they almost don't feel melodic or rhythmic. It's just Mary, you almost imagine her in a booth somewhere, like ignoring everybody and just shouting until there's nothing left to shout.
5: She's every man. She's the every man who's like, girl, I know what you're feeling. I felt that too.
0: Mary J. Blige has sold over 50 million albums and soared to the top of her career. And she has not forgotten her roots.
2: She has a home for girls in her hometown where it's a safe place where they can come and get out of situations that aren't helpful towards them.
4: She challenged her own strength with a variety of different things, alcohol, drugs, and all, and managed to pull herself out of the hole that some other people have not been able to.
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4: 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This is Panacea Soul.
5: The Orange Order says it's seeking urgent meetings following the banning of a parade route in County Armagh following an almost two-week standoff. The Secretary of State, Sir Chris Bryant, intervened to ban the contentious march, saying it hadn't been possible to strike a deal between the Loyalists and the Nationalist residents of the Garvaghy Road in Portadown. The US has struck a deal to obtain diesel from Russia, reversing years of pressure on Moscow over its war with Ukraine. It's an attempt by President Donald Trump to address high fuel prices ahead of the US midterm elections. He's announced that Russia will immediately supply more than 300,000 tons of diesel, with 500,000 more to come in November. Survival rates for prostate cancer are on the up. Prostate Cancer UK says that's down to research breakthroughs and a number of new treatments being introduced on the NHS. And the gladiator and Olympian Montel Douglas says she's enjoying watching her former Strictly partner present the new series. She was partnered with Johannes Radebe on the show back in 2024. That's the latest from Radio News Hub. I'm John Collins.
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4: Panacea Soul. Weather.
5: Heavy blustery showers in the northwest today, cool and windy there as well. Drier, brighter and breezy further south and east, when there'll be much more in the way of sunshine. The high today, 15 degrees Celsius.

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on DAB in the Northwest and on your smart speaker and smartphone. 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

So then here we are back in the second hour of the Mid-Morning Soul Spectrum for this Saturday morning, the 10th of October. This month is kind of cruising by rather calmly, isn't it? Weather is a little bit indifferent right now. The other day, actually, it was glorious sunshine, and I'm like, something not quite right here. We're in the month of October, and we're having glorious sunshine across the UK. Ooh, I hope that doesn't mean that we're going to have disasterly, horrible winter. Do you know what I mean? Ooh, might have to change up my playlist. Right, Lakeside puts another appearance right now in our placemate here with a song called Raid. Hamilton Bohannon is here also with a song called Let's Start the Dance Again. That's was big over at placemate. All right, kick back, we're in my placemate here.

lot of the tunes that people used to rock back to in 1980, and to the sound of Hamilton Bohannon and Let's Start the Dance. All right, brilliant stuff. Instant Funk here right now with We Got the Funk. Final one in my place, mate. Here's, don't forget, Mr. PJ Stokes is live on direct at 12 o'clock today with another fantastic 2 hours for you. And then Mr. Ray Williams, good morning to you, my good sir. He'll be live on direct at 2 o'clock this afternoon to continue the boogie tunes to keep your afternoon rocking. Then he hands over at 4 o'clock to DJ Bash. Bash, good morning to you, my good sir. Bash is here with a Soul Central show at 4 o'clock. And then 6 o'clock, Stevie Howie is in the house with Groove Line. And then 8 o'clock this evening, Roger Soul Sort Williams is live on direct on your dial. Not locking himself in the record room this morning. He does that on a Wednesday evening. This evening is going to be in the studio, all right? Studio.dubradio.live, so you can hit him up. And then Mike Mason is here with the Quiet Storm at 10 o'clock. All right, here we go.

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3: Dig

Okay, then let me take time out to say good morning to Courtney over the Moss Side region of Greater Manchester. Good morning to Monica. Good morning to Mr. Leaky Fresh. That's DJ Mr. Leaky Fresh saying good morning to Mr. Matt Black. Good morning to GTI. These guys will be over at Band on the Wall on the 28th of November in a street soul event where they're playing vinyl only. All right. Great, great, great, great, great. For more information, you can go to Skittles, all right, for tickets and information on that one. All right. That's on the 28th of November over at Band on the Wall. GTI along with Matt Black. I'll be in the house myself, not working, but enjoying the night out, all right? Brilliant, right? PP Arnold puts in an appearance right now with A Little Pain, a reconstruction mix. Maze, a reconstruction mix, followed directly with Joy and Pain.

Okay, then, we're enjoying some great vibe this morning on a Mid-Morning Soul Spectrum. Don't forget, tomorrow morning at 8 o'clock, I'm here with Gospel at Breakfast. Don't miss out on that one, all right? Right, the Mac Band, they put in an appearance right now with a reconstruction mix of Roses All Red. This is going to take us into another break. When I return, we're in the final segment. We're taking a look at the life of Michael Jackson. I'll be spinning you some of his tune, and we take a look at his life story, all right? From the Crown Prince of Pop, as they say. Good morning, guys. Kick back and enjoy the vibe.

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0: always been easy. Michael Jackson was born in Gary, Indiana in 1958, the fifth son of steelworker Joe Jackson. His childhood was difficult, as Joe assembled his boys into a group and worked them incredibly hard, while his mother's Jehovah's Witness faith kept the family isolated from outside influence. The Jackson 5 were an instant phenomenon, becoming the first group in history to have their first four singles hit number one.
1: I mean, when the Jackson 5 came along, everybody loved it. I mean, it was, you know, I think particularly black audiences responded to him like he was their kid brother. But, you know, white audiences heard these great songs and, you know, they saw this kid on a stage. It was fantastic.
0: While working on the film The Wiz, Michael met producer Quincy Jones, who would help produce his first solo album, Off the Wall, which would eventually sell 7 million copies. Jackson's next project became the biggest-selling album of all time, propelled by pristinely produced pop hits like Billie Jean and groundbreaking music videos. Thriller helped Jackson, sporting his signature sequin glove, moonwalk his way to becoming the biggest star of the 80s.
1: Well, on stage, Michael Jackson was just an explosive performer. You know, stuff, again, that he learned from Jackie Wilson and James Brown. He took that and did his own version of it.
0: Thriller changed the industry, spending 2+ years on the charts, spawning an unheard-of 7 top 10 singles.
2: He kind of, like, created the modern-day music video. I mean, with Thriller, I mean, that was like a movie.
0: As his fame grew, so did the focus on Jackson's eccentric personal life. Stories of plastic surgeries, his friendship with a chimp named Bubbles, and his attempts to buy the Elephant Man's skeleton earned the star the unwanted moniker Wacko Jacko in the press. Thriller had raised the bar to such unrealistic levels that despite containing 5 number one singles, disappointment surrounded his next album, Bad. His 1991 album, Dangerous, debuted at number one, but didn't stay there long. In a musical landscape dominated by grunge, the king of pop began to seem less and less relevant. Jackson often likened himself to a real-life version of Peter Pan, even naming his California estate Neverland. The star always enjoyed spending time with children, but in 1993, a 13-year-old boy accused the star of molesting him. Though no proof ever surfaced, Jackson settled with the boy for $20 million. In an odd attempt to restore his image, he shocked the public in 1994 by marrying Lisa Marie Presley. Proof that the marriage was a publicity stunt was supplied 9 months later when they divorced. In 1996, he married Debbie Rowe. The two would divorce, but not before she gave birth to 2 children. In 2001, Invincible was a disappointment, making it clear he was now more of a tabloid curiosity than a legitimate musical force.
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2: Thousands of pro-Palestine demonstrators are beginning a march through central London. The Metropolitan Police has imposed conditions on both the event and a counter-protest to minimise what it calls the risk of serious disruption to communities. The force anticipates between 7 and 10,000 demonstrators will attend the pro-Palestine march. The Drumcree Parade in Northern Ireland, meanwhile, has been banned from taking place. Northern Ireland Secretary Sir Chris Bryant says it's not been possible to find any agreement between the Loyalist Orange Order and the Nationalist residents of the Garvaghy Road in Portadown. In the Scottish Borders, a metal detectorist has discovered his second Bronze Age hoard in 2 years. The recently uncovered Blythe hoard features axe heads and clay moulds, which were potentially used to manufacture some of the unique bronze fittings in the nearby discovered Peebles hoard. We're just half an hour away from the return of the Premier League. Arsenal host Leeds in today's early kickoff, now that the long international break is over. That's the latest from Radio News Hub. I'm John Collins.
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1: 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Weather.
2: Heavy blustery showers in the northwest today. Cool and windy there as well. Drier, brighter and breezy further south and east, when there'll be much more in the way of sunshine. A high today, 15 degrees Celsius.

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The super sounds of M2 May from 1983 and Juicy Fruit. Okay, welcome along to this soul session on a Saturday afternoon with me, PJ Stokes, all the way through till 2 o'clock for your Saturday. Great to have you with us. Now, it's a little bit cold this morning. Well, this afternoon, isn't it? It's not too bad, the weather, like, but it's a little bit nippy. So make sure that you wrap up warm if you're going out. And always make sure that you take Panacea Soul with you. Right, I'm going to say a massive thank you to Supercool Sam for the last couple of hours with the brilliant weekend's version of the Mid-Morning Soul Spectrum. And also a very good day to Mike Mason for kicking the day off with the brilliant breakfast shows he does every morning, apart from a Sunday. Now, Sam's going to be back with us tomorrow at 8 o'clock for his gospel show. Make sure that you lock into that because he plays some fabulous numbers on that show. And also, I think Mike will be back with us tonight for The Quiet Storm, another great show. So make sure that you tuned in for those two. Right then, coming up in this hour, we've got some more fabulous, fabulous music on the way for you. I'm feeling a little bit groggy at the moment because I was gigging last night. I was on the Peacock Lounge over in Abergele and I've overcooked it slightly, but never mind. We just get on with it, don't we? Coming your way next, we've got a little bit of Bobby Brown, but I'm going to play you this first. From the same year of 83, one of my faves and a track that's in my set. This is the late, great Oliver Cheatham and Get Down Saturday Night. Welcome along and a very, very good afternoon to you.

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classic from that golden year of 1979. Narada Michael Walden and I Should Have Loved Your Plays on Panacea Soul. Right, coming your way next, a little bit of the evergreen Alexander O'Neill. This is What's Missing.

a real, real popular track that is even today. I sang that last night, actually, and they were swinging off the lampshades and everything. Great track. The wonderful Billy Ocean from 77 and Red Light Spells Danger. Right. A little bit of what's on information to give you. 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Now, one of them for your diary for next Sunday, the 18th of October, it's the Modern Side of Soul. This is happening at the Conservative Club on Plodder Lane in Farnworth, BL40JP. It's 5 minutes from Junction 4 on the M61 and it's located behind the florist. It's 2 o'clock until 9 o'clock, £5 entry, and all proceeds are going to Christie's Hospital. So it's for a good cause. Now, you've got quality soul music from the last 4 decades featuring modern classics and current releases too. Now, it's going to be presented by Pat Clugston. You've got a wonderful Tony Shawcross, you've got Mark Grice, you've got Gary Mattock, and you've got Chris Priestley, all going to be spinning tunes for you. Plus, there's going to be guest DJs at this event too. So that's the Modern Side of Soul next Sunday, the 18th of October, 2 o'clock till 9 o'clock, £5 to get in, all going to Christie's Hospital. And this is happening at the Conservative Club on Plodder Lane, Farnworth, BL40JP, 5 minutes from Junction 4 on the M61, located behind the florist. It's going to be a great afternoon, that one, so make sure that you get your tickets, that you pop along, pay your fiver, get in and have a great time. Right then, going to play you my first track from our New Soul Top 20. This is Pressure Point and Mellow Moods. Playing for you now on Panacea Soul. Good afternoon to you.

0: proper soulful groove, that isn't it? That's Pressure Point from our New Soul Top 20 and Mellow Moods. Right, it's time for a break, but we're going to come back on the other side with a little bit of Chic. Stay there.
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Released in 1980, that was Otis Clay and the original version of The Only Way Is Up. Great version too, that, isn't it? Wonderful song. Right, this is Panacea Soul, the UK's official number one choice for soul, funk and the good groove. I'm going to take you to 1986 for this next number. This is Aileen featuring Leroy Burgess and Fine Young Tender. Plays now on Panacea Soul.

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1: Okay, news and weather next at the top of the hour. To get us there, this is Evan Rogers and Secret Love. Coming up in part two, we've got more fabulous music on the way, as we always do. We've got a little bit of Aretha Franklin, the Queen of Soul. We've got D-Train and we've got the wonderful Earth, Wind & Fire all coming up for you in the next hour. So stay right here, Panacea Soul, and I'll be back with you.

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3: Thousands of pro-Palestine demonstrators are marching through central London this afternoon. The Metropolitan Police has imposed conditions on both the event itself and its counter-protest to minimise what it calls the risk of serious disruption to

0: communities. The force anticipates that between 7 and 10,000 demonstrators will attend the pro-Palestine march alone. A statue of Nelson Mandela has been unveiled in Glasgow, 33 years to the day since he was granted the freedom of the city in a packed George Square. The bronze effigy was unveiled at a ceremony in Nelson Mandela Place, with hundreds of people braving the rain to witness the moment. Nearly 750,000 people are without power in the US after the first hurricane of the Atlantic season hit land. Hurricane Isaias crashed into the US Gulf Coast, hammering communities in Alabama and Florida with damaging winds, heavy rain and flooding. And Max Verstappen won a delayed Singapore sprint race as George Russell suffered yet more heartbreak after crashing from the lead on the opening lap. That's the latest from Radio News Hub. I'm John Collins.
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2: 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Weather.
0: Heavy blustery showers in the northwest today, cool and windy there as well. Drier, brighter and breezy further south and east, when there'll be much more in the way of sunshine. A high today, 15 degrees Celsius.

on DAB in the Northwest and on your smart speaker and smartphone. 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

Williams and Keep On plays on Panacea Soul, and we open this second hour with the wonderful sounds of Cheryl Lynn, one of the biggest hits from that golden year of 1979. Got to be real, what a floor filler that was, wasn't it? Wonderful song, never get sick of listening to that one. Okay, welcome back to this second hour of this Soul Session on a Saturday afternoon with me, PJ Stokes. I'm going to be with you through till 2 o'clock for your Saturday. Great to have your company. Now then, we've got a little bit of UB40 coming up, but first I'm going to play the track from the Queen of Soul, the wonderful Aretha Franklin from 1985. This is Who's Zoomin' Who. Welcome back and a very, very good afternoon to you.

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The very, very talented Change and Tell Me Why from back in the year of 1983. Okay, this is Panacea Soul, the UK's official number one choice for soul, funk and a good groove. And I'm going to take you to the year of 1981 for, in my opinion, one of the best bands on the planet. They did this.

From 1976, one of the finest voices to come out of Philadelphia soul, it was, of course, the wonderful Lou Rawls, and You'll Never Find Another Love Like Mine. That's a mainstay in my set list. That I sing that song every gig, and people actually really do love the track. It's a wonderful, wonderful song. You'll Never Find Another Love Like Mine, the great Lou Rawls. And before that, it was, of course, the wonderful Earth, Wind & Fire, and Let's Groove, another fabulous track. Right then, a little bit of what's on information to give you. Click on our web, go onto our website, click on the gig guide tab, scroll down, you'll see a load of events happening throughout this year and possibly next that you can pop along to and have a great time. Now, one for your diary, this is going to be an absolute wowser. The 19th of December, Panacea Soul are having their Christmas party at the Grand Bar in Warrington, WA1 2RU. It's 3 o'clock until probably 2 in the morning. Now, the confirmed lineup you've got our very own Jay Martin, you've got our very own Bass, you've got Mark Grice, our very own Roger Williams, super cool Sam Brown's going to be doing a Placemate 7 set, you've got myself doing a vocal performance, you've got the Master of the Decks Tony Shawcross, you've got Mickey J and also Paul Mack, all going to be knocking tunes out for you at this event, and it's going to be something else. Soulful music with festive vibes, going to be a real unforgettable night this one, so make sure that you get your tickets for this because they are selling out quickly. So if you go onto our website panacearadio.net, click on the gig guide tab, scroll down to the ad, click on that, and it'll take you where you need to be to get your tickets. But like I say, don't leave it too late because it's definitely going to sell out this event. Going to be a cracker. Right then, I'm going to play you my second track from our new Soul Top 20. This is Romina Johnson and Never Too Late. Plays now on Panacea.

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Dale's very own Queen of Soul doing a Barry White cover there, the wonderful Lisa Stansfield and Never Never Gonna Give You Up. What a fab version that is, isn't it? Okay, this is Panacea Soul. I'm going to take you to the year of 82 for this next track. It's My Favourite Person from one of my favourite bands. 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
1: Well, time's beating us again. Never mind. I've got to take my leave now and go and get warmed up and see if you can sort this voice out for tonight's gig. I'm doing a private one tonight. But don't go anywhere, because following me, Ray Williams has just walked into the building and he's waiting to get cracking with the wonderful Solid Gold Saturday show. He's going to take that up until 4 o'clock, and then Bash will be in the house with the brilliant Soul Central. Bash will run that through till 6, and then you've got Stevie Howie with the wonderful Groove Line. Steve will take that up till 8 o'clock, and Roger Williams will take over with the fabulous Soul Sorts. Roger will run that through till 10, and then it's Mike Mason's Quiet Storm all the way through till 1 in the morning. Going to be a great night for you right here on Panacea Soul, so make sure that you stay locked. I'm going to be back with you next Saturday at 12 and we do it all again, but until then, I'm going to leave you with the wonderful Loose Ends, super soulful British group Loose Ends. This is What Goes Around. Until next Saturday, have a fantastic evening, a great weekend, and a superb week, and take

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1: If you've had a day of stress, a tough day at work, or just fancy a little you time, tune in each night from 10. 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
6: The Orange Order says it's seeking urgent meetings following the banning of a parade route in County Armagh following an almost two-week standoff. Secretary of State Sir Chris Bryant intervened on Friday night to ban the contentious march. He says it's simply not been possible to strike a deal between the loyalists of the Orange Order and the nationalist residents of the Garvaghy Road in Portadown, despite efforts on both sides. One deal that has been struck, though, is between the US and Russia to obtain diesel. It reverses years of pressure on Moscow over its war in Ukraine. It's an attempt by President Donald Trump to address high fuel prices ahead of the US midterm elections. He's announced that Russia will immediately supply more than 300,000 tons of diesel, followed by an additional 500,000 tons next month. The boss of England's Lionesses says she's already planning for the return leg of their World Cup playoff semi-final with Greece. Sabrina Wiegmann signed

0: It will take a 3-1 lead into that game after winning in Crete last night. That's the latest from Radio News Hub. I'm John Collins.
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0: Heavy blustery showers in the northwest today, cool and windy there as well. Drier, brighter and breezy further south and east, when there'll be much more in the way of sunshine. The high today, 15 degrees Celsius.

Well, good afternoon, folks, on a blustery Saturday afternoon up here in the Northwest. I hope wherever you're listening, you're having a good Saturday and your weekend's going great as well. And if you're working or if you're relaxing or if you're just busy as we are on Saturdays, then I've got the Saturday afternoon groove for you right the way through till four. Plenty of classics. We got some new soul as well. And of course, we've got plenty of surprises. But this first hour, we've got some Fatback Band coming up. Got George Benson, got some Gladys Knight. We got our back-to-back feature at half two. Two tracks, one artist. I'll give you the clue shortly, by the way. And, of course, we kicked off the show with two well-known songs by Detroit Spinners and, of course, Whitney. Right, here is some new soul. This is something I played last week. I got amazing feedback. Not surprised. This is a wonderful track. This is Gary L., Secret Love Affair, in our Panacea Soul Charts. Good afternoon to you. Thanks for joining me.

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5: Welcome back, folks. After the break, I hope you're having a good Saturday afternoon. If you want to join me, it's Ray Williams here with you on Panacea Soul. Now, if you're a regular listener to the show, you'll know at about 2:30 or thereabouts, we have our Soul Back feature, which is two tracks back-to-back by one artist. And I always give you three clues as the artist I've chosen. And so, ears up, here are your three clues for this week's artist in Soulback. First clue is American group formed in 1977. I guess that doesn't narrow it down that much. Second clue, the original female singer had a solo hit in the late 80s with a track called I'm Looking for a New Love. And the third and final clue, before Michael Jackson did the moonwalk, a group member of this group performed the backslide on Top of the Pops in 1982, and it was quite a sensation at the time. Everybody was talking about it. It was something we'd not seen before. So there you go. There are your clues. You've got two songs before I play you and reveal who the artist is. In the meantime, here's the first one of the two. I Found Love In, of course, the classic from Fatback Band. Good afternoon to you all.

That's a funky little tune called How Long Do I Have to Wait? And that was by Sharon Jones and the Dap Kings. And how long do I have to wait? That's a question I often ask. Looking up the stairs and I'm ready to go out. My wife is still busy there doing her hair, putting her makeup on. And about an hour and a half later, down she comes looking amazing as always. Right, I give the clues to Solbak. And of course it was Shalimar. Here we go, two tracks back to back.

my sport for choice was Shalom and What to Choose, so I just went slam dunk and picked out two classics for you for Soulback this week. Right, I said a quick hi to Debbie. Thank you for your messages where I was commenting about Christmas being too early last week in the shops. Oh, you gave me some stick, calling me bar humbug. Debbie, enjoy Christmas whenever, and an early happy Christmas to you.

the maestro himself, Mr. Benson. And that's a track from 1983, and that was written by a guy called David Paich, who also co-wrote much of Toto's original material, including three most biggest hits, Hold the Line, Rosanna, and Africa. Wow, some serious royalties there. Very talented guy. Okay, PanaceaRadio.net, the gig guide. Now, the Spirit of Soul Weekender is already underway. It started yesterday, and it's in the middle of it all now, so I doubt any of you there are listening, but if you are, then I hope you're having a great time. And tonight, of course, Harry Cambridge will be there doing his tribute to Luther Vandross. But a week tomorrow, there's the Modern Side of Soul. This is at the Conservatory Club in Farnworth. This is 2 till 9. And all proceeds to Christie's Hospital. So that's a week tomorrow. Okay, PanaceaRadio.net. Go and check out some of the gig guides there for you. Right now, some new music from October London. This is taken from his latest album, Love Me For Me. And this is a production from Snoop Dogg, amongst others. And this is a wonderful track in the Soul Top 20. This is called Pencil Me In. After this, we'll be back with Womack and Womack.

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3: So Glastonbury sold out to their first tranche of tickets last Saturday in 42 minutes, and I'm delighted that my son and his partner bagged a couple of tickets. They're obviously very excited and thrilled about that. And it got me thinking about the soul artists that have played at Glastonbury, and a lot more than I thought, actually. Nile Rodgers and Chic were there last year. I certainly remember that. And in 2013, Bobby Womack was there as well. But here's his younger brother Cecil with his wife Linda. And Life's Just a Ball Game. This was a big hit in 88. After this, we'll have Misha Paris and Will Downing.

One of the biggest hits of 2003, they had Ashanti, of course, with Rock With You. Well, the first hour is up, folks. Stay tuned after the news of weather. I've got the deck stacked up with more great music and all dripped with gold, of course, on Solid Gold Sassy. We've got Cool Million, got some 70s disco, got some funk from Raw Silk, Jackie Graham, and plenty more. In the meantime, taking us up to news and weather, here's Gladys Knight and the Pips.

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1: Thousands of pro-Palestine demonstrators are marching through central London this afternoon. The Metropolitan Police has imposed conditions on both the event itself and its counter-protest to minimise what it calls the risk of serious disruption to communities. The force anticipates that between 7 and 10,000 demonstrators will attend the pro-Palestine march alone. A statue of Nelson Mandela has been unveiled in Glasgow, 33 years to the day since he was granted the freedom of the city in a packed George Square. The bronze effigy was unveiled at a ceremony in Nelson Mandela Place, with hundreds of people braving the rain to witness the moment. Nearly 750,000 people are without power in the US after the first hurricane of the Atlantic season hit land. Hurricane Isaias crashed into the US Gulf Coast, hammering communities in Alabama and Florida with damaging winds, heavy rain and flooding. And Max Verstappen won a delayed Singapore sprint race as George Russell suffered yet more heartbreak after crashing from the lead on the opening lap. That's the latest from Radio News Hub. I'm John Collins.
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0: Panacea Soul.
1: Heavy blustery showers in the northwest today, cool and windy there as well. Drier, brighter and breezy further south and east, when there'll be much more in the way of sunshine. The high today, 15 degrees Celsius.

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0: That's Raw Silk with Do It To The Music from 1982. And we kicked off the second hour of the show with Back For More, classic from Cool Million featuring Eugene Wilde. And we had some 1976 disco. Hope you enjoyed that, from Tina Charles, a worldwide huge hit and a big hit in 1976 in the UK as well. That was a former number one. Okay, it's coming up to 3:15, which means it's time for
1: something soft, sweet, and slow.
0: I'm sure many of you heard the sad news this week of the passing of Freddie Jackson at the relatively young age of only 70. In fact, he died just shortly after his 70th birthday. Really, really sad. Now, Freddie came from New York and sang out originally in the choirs and in gospel, and then transitioned, of course, to make his mark in the mid-80s. Where he really dominated the Quiet Storm era and the late night grooves. And his ballads were songs I always turned to as a DJ at the end of the night for the slowies. His tracks are always up there that I could play and we could all enjoy. And I've chosen one of his standout tracks that we all know. And this was got to number 16 in the Billboard 100 in the US in 1985. It topped the R&B charts in the US for 6 weeks and got to number 18 in the UK charts as well. We've been playing his music all week, playing a tribute to him, of course. So here's my tribute to him, and there's a huge selection to choose from, but I thought we'd play his masterpiece. Here we are, R.I.P. Freddie Jackson and his classic tune, Rock Me Tonight.

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0: Panacea Soul with Ray Williams.

Two tracks back to back from 1986. That was All Because of You, and that was the late Bo Williams, and before that the diva from Birmingham herself, Drowning in Your Sea of Love. That was of course Jackie Graham with Set Me Free, and I note that she turned 70 last month, and good news for us, she's still performing. In fact, 5th of June next year, she's already booked for the Stockport Strawberry Festival, and hopefully she'll do some more dates as well. But there you go, she's got a date in the Northwest next June, Jackie Graham. Right, let's have a shout out now to Carol and wish her a happy birthday for the 7th of October on Wednesday, which is gone. So belated happy birthday to Carol. I hope you had a lovely day. And I'm going to play you a track that is from 1974, a one that I understand you always reminds me of your childhood, and playing it on your little record player in your bedroom. You know, the ones with a little speaker in the front and the lid that's got a hatch on it and a little volume knob to the right, probably. And here we are from 1974. It's Robert Knight. This is for Carol. Belated happy birthday.

1976 classic, of course, Isley Brothers, Harvest of the World. And before that, Manchester's Finest, the 52nd Street from the mid-80s with a wonderful I Can't Let You Go. Right, just a reminder, panacearadio.net. Check out the gig guide up there. There's plenty of events up there worth checking out between now and the end of January. So we've got the Modern Side of Soul in Farnworth a week tomorrow, 2 p.m. till 9 p.m. A host of DJs there. Tony Shawcross is going to be there. And that's in aid of Christie. So a week tomorrow, Modern Side of Soul at the Conservative Club in Farnworth. And then in November, Saturday 21st, we've got Soul at the Park Royal Hotel and Spa in Warrington. You've got Busy Bee from Soul Central, Chris Box from Luxury Soul, OND King of the Beats, Mike Stevens from our station, of course, Soul Central, and Robin Haynes. So that's going to be a wonderful evening, Saturday 21st November, 4 p.m. to 1 p.m., 1 a.m., Soul at the Royal Park Royal in Warrington. So, tickets are available for many of those on Skiddle, but the best place to go is to panacearadio.net. Check them out on there. And you'll be able to find a link through to where you can get the tickets. Right, here's a track that's been around for a while now on the Soul Charts. Currently on our Panacea Soul Chart, number 19. A lovely track as well, it is. Still doing strong, this is Melba Moore with her latest called Love Wins Every Time.

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That's a funky T-Groove remix of Devin Howard's track Treat You Right from 2024. Okay, it's coming to 10 to 4. It's Ray here with you on Panacea Soul till 4 o'clock. Right now, all the way back to the 80s, here's Freeze with their classic Southern Freeze. After this, the Supremes. Love.

0: April. Then we have Steve Howe with Groove Line 6 till 8, and Roger Williams with his wonderful Soul Sorts Groove 8 till 10. And then if you like your quiet ballads and you just want a bit of chill time, The Quiet Storm is where you need to be, 10 till 1 with Mike Mason. I hope you have a great Saturday evening, no matter what you're doing. I'm heading down to Chester to the Storyhouse Theatre to see Seth Lakeman, who's a wonderful folk singer.
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1: Four people have been arrested on suspicion of murder after a teenager died in Staffordshire. Johnny Holmes has more.
2: Staffordshire police tell us that officers were called to reports of violence in Brookhouse Road in Stoke-on-Trent at 11:45 last night. A man in his late teens, we've not been given his name as yet, was pronounced dead at the scene by paramedics. Another man of around the same age is in hospital with life-threatening injuries. A 17-year-old boy, two 18-year-old men and a 20-year-old man, all from Stoke-on-Trent, are being held on suspicion of murder.
1: Donald Trump's deal to obtain diesel from Russia in an attempt to address high fuel prices has been met with condemnation from Ukraine's president. The American leader says hundreds of thousands of tons will be released to the global market, with cost of living issues dominating midterm elections. And Max Verstappen has won a delayed Singapore sprint race. Meanwhile, George Russell suffered yet more heartbreak after he crashed out from the lead. Lewis Hamilton finished second ahead of Ferrari teammate Charles Leclerc. From Radio News Hub, I'm Trevor Thomas.
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1: Showers dying out through the evening, then generally clear and quite cold overnight. There could be some mist or fog patches developing. Minimum temperatures overnight, 7 degrees.

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Planet Air on Soul Centre with the Bash. We kick off October in style, playing you classic soul and reggae, followed by soul and R&B. If that's not enough, well, we'll take on the conundrum and the challenge of this week's unidentified spinning object in the next hour, and a two-track love zone awaits us in hour two. The Dells' 1984 Love On setting the tone for Soul Central this week, and yes, we have loads more where that banger came from.

Panna says soul all day and every day, playing you banger after banger. MFSB, or if you like me, get fed up with acronyms. Mother, father, sister, brother, take from their Mysteries of the World album, 1980. Pure class.

0: Lakeside 1981, a track from the album Keep On Moving Straight. It's Got To Be Love. Back in the day, what a beauty. 1984 is this week's unidentified spinning object. It was released then, but do you know the artist and or the title? Well, let's find out.
1: All right, USO, do you know who this is?

This week's You Are Soul, perhaps a tune that's familiar to you by sound, but not so much the artist, unless you Shazammed it, of course, which is cheating. Was in fact Alfonso Musin, Our Love Is Hot, as I said, from 1984, which was indeed a wonderful year for soul music. Well done to you if you came up trumped with the answer. Can't fault your efforts.

1981, the album was You're the Best, Mr. Kenny Burke, Gotta Find a Way Back. Some sad news in music, as Ray Caviano passed away in the late 70s. Caviano, well, he was the undisputed kingpin of disco, and recognising his unparalleled instinct for what worked on the dance floor, Warner Brothers no less, tapped him to run their new dance music division. In 1979, Caviano subsequently launched his custom imprint, RFC Records, with a lavish launch party at the legendary Studio 54. Ray worked with many top artists and was still active at the top of his game. In 2026, the new chart-topping single from the band Change, indicative of his expertise, and we'll be playing that in hour two. And you know what, whilst I've never had the pleasure of meeting him personally, I, like many, were in contact for years over social media promoting his work and the great artist he represented. Suffice to say, sincere condolences to his friends and family. May he rest in peace.

away. A rich relative that you barely knew left you in the world today. So you hop a flight thinking there's something good at the end of the trip you take. When you get to the other end, you'll find he left bills for you to pay.

back-to-back Rocky Robbins, You and Me, and Easy Money by a band called She, 1980 or thereabouts. Still to come here on Soul Central Hour 2, it's full of trending bangers for you as we take an October of 2026, and we have a couple of basher ballads in the looks

taken from their self-titled album Unlimited Touch, track being Happy Ever After. Let's hope that applies to you. Stay with us, hour two coming your way after Starpoint, another gem, Miracle Love 1982, our last track this hour. Enjoy.

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5: A teenager's died and another has life-threatening injuries after violence broke out in Stoke-on-Trent. Johnny Holmes reports.
6: Four people have been arrested on suspicion of murder after the death of a teenager in Stoke-on-Trent. This all happened late last night, with Staffordshire Police being called to reports of violence on Brookhouse Road. A man in his late teens was pronounced dead at the scene by paramedics. The police are yet to release his name. A 20-year-old man, two 18-year-old men and a 17-year-old boy were all arrested.
5: A wildlife park's been closed following what's been called a serious incident at its tiger enclosure. Emergency services attended Yorkshire Wildlife Park near Doncaster with the attraction evacuated. The park says they're working with authorities to investigate. They go on to say it'll remain closed into tomorrow. And Donald Trump's deal to obtain diesel from Russia in an attempt to address high fuel prices has been met with condemnation from Ukraine's president. Vladimir Zelensky says it's a weak decision by strong partners. That's the latest from Radio News Hub. I'm Trevor Thomas.
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5: Showers dying out through the evening, then generally clear and quite cold overnight. There could be some mist or fog patches developing. Minimum temperatures overnight, 7 degrees.

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A very good evening to you and yours. Hour 2, Soul Central with the Bash here on Panacea. The Best I Ever Had, forthcoming single from LDJ and taken from his new album, Unfinished Business. And yes, we got loads more where that beauty came from. And of course, the aforementioned two-track love song.

Mary J, reworked by the way, from The Realm, Love Is All We Need. October 2026 here on Panacea. That's another banger.

Two on the proverbial bounce, Victoria Monet's Juicy Abasha, Chop and Slice, by the way. And we also heard the Prince of Soul, Mr. Will Downing, his new single, Fight for Love. Talking to a pal of mine this week, and he made a very good point. Mark Taylor from Warrington, his name. Good evening.

0: First play anywhere though, I promise you. Forthcoming Marchio Bossa, Golden Dream remix from Mr. Frankie Blythe, Fourth Quarter Music from up in the northeast of England. Released 8th end of October. You know what I think? It's an absolute banger. And so is this week's Love Zone. Here it is. Enjoy.
1: 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As the Soul Train is now approaching the Love Zone.

0: This week's Lives On, a no-brainer for the Bash. The new album from Lala Hathaway, it's called Made in Chicago. We shared two of the nine tracks on the album, which no bull, it's just full of bangers. First in track called Time, and we completed the Lives On with So Smart. Now, I know some people don't think you're so smart when you play more than one track from an artist in one show, but we're not bothered about that. When you get an album that's as good as that, it just makes common sense. The Lives On, back with us, same time, same place next week. It's just what we do.
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Connoisseur on Soul Central playing you Trouble in Paradise. Terry Green and Costella, a couple of wonderful artists covering the Al Jarreau classic. Great.

Okay, a quick recap. October London's Dance and Mingle, a basher version, which is twice the length of the album version, which in my humble is far too short. The album is called Love Me For Me, and it is outstanding. And we also heard from the band Change, Got a Feeling About Our Love.

That's another great album out there at the minute. Reggie Myricks, it's called It Is What It Is, the album title. Our track of choice for this week, at least, Harp on a Lifetime. Do stay with us here on Panacea. Steve Howie up next. Soul Central with a Bash. Well, we do it all again next week, God willing. Same time, same place. Going to leave you with Dave Lee and the Sunburst Band, Reach for My Love. As always, many thanks for choosing Soul Central with a Bash. We appreciate the love. Enjoy the rest of your weekend and don't forget, sleep well and dream big. I'll see you later.

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8: Four people have been arrested on suspicion of murder after a teenager died in Staffordshire. With more, Johnny Holmes.
9: Staffordshire police tell us that officers were called to reports of violence in Brookhouse Road in Stoke-on-Trent at 11:45 last night. A man in his late teens, we've not been given his name as yet, was pronounced dead at the scene by paramedics. Another man of around the same age is in hospital with life-threatening injuries. A 17-year-old boy, two 18-year-old men and a 20-year-old man, all from Stoke-on-Trent, are being held on suspicion of murder.
8: A man's been seriously injured after entering a tiger enclosure at Yorkshire Wildlife Park. Emergency services have been in attendance and the area evacuated. South Yorkshire Police say they're aware of footage online and have asked people not to share it. And Max Verstappen will start in pole position at the Singapore Grand Prix. Earlier, he won a delayed sprint race. Lewis Hamilton took advantage of a strong start, finishing second in the event. From Radio News Hub, I'm Trevor Thomas.
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1: And now, 2 hours of soul and groove to move. This is Grooveline with Stephen Howie.
2: And welcome to the show. On the way today in Grooveline, two more tracks from this month's Album of the Month from Bluey. The Grooveline Garage plays Mark Cottrell, and the House of Grooveline has Mark Francis. And on the way soon, music from The Spinners, Dead Mouse and Lidicy. But kicking off the first hour of today's show, Le Commandant Cousteau and Omar.

gorgeous piece of music. Really beautiful stuff. Back to 2021. That's Le Commandant Cousteau alongside Omar. Of course, the unmistakable sound of Omar on vocals on that track. That was called L'été Indien. From Le Commandant Cousteau and Omar back to 2021, kicking off the show for this week. Welcome to Grooveline. My name is Stephen Howie, taking you through 2 hours of the best soul, jazz, funk, acid jazz and soulful house. That includes two more tracks from this month's album of the month for October 2026. That's a new album from Bluey called Skint. It is out this week, next week. It's out next week, but it plays here on the show in about 10 minutes time. A track called Bring On The Day is coming up very soon. A bit later in this hour of today's show, today's Grooveline Garage, a regular on this resurrected feature since it was resurrected, Mark Cotterell. His Garage tracks are crossing over into the main track source charts. This one is quite high up. It's called I'm Just So Into You. It's out right now. It plays in full in about 25 minutes time. A bit later in this hour of today's show, the House of Grooveline track, another regular name, Mark Francis. His new track called Southside is out next month, but it plays in full today in the House of Grooveline. And on the way soon, a great track from Deadmau5 and Cascade, Legacy with Jaheim, and a bit of smooth jazz from Boney James. Right now, back to 1981 from the Spinners. This is Give Your Lady What She Wants. For the next 2 hours, stay right here in Grooveline. Welcome to the show. Give your lady.

using the key change quarter for this show back to 1981. That's the Spinners and Give Your Lady What She Wants. And the first track of two today from this month's Album of the Month from Bluey follows this from Cascade with Deadmau5.

My wife and I have been together for 25 years and we have quite different tastes in music. We do cross over at House and Garage, but of course I'm right into my soul and funk and she's into a kind of trance and hard house stuff and a commercial dance as well, as I am as well. As I was putting the show together this weekend, I was playing that track as prep for the show and she walked into the room and said, why are you playing this track? I was like, I'm going to play it in the show. And she was really impressed. It may be the first time I've really impressed her with a track I've played on the show. So there you go. It's a great track. It's fantastic. That's Cascade and Deadmau5. That took it back to, released it back in 2008, actually. That's nearly 20 years old. Deadmau5, Cascade, that track is called I Remember. On the way soon here on Grooveline, music coming up from Ledisi with Jaheim, Bonnie James from his new album of Simple Man, and a bit of classic disco, I guess, from Milton Hamilton Crystallized. Also, today's Grooveline Garage from Mark Cottrell, and the House of Grooveline from Mark Francis. All the marks. But right now, it is time to go back to the album of the month for October 2026. It is out next week from Splash Blue Recordings. It is from Bluey, his fourth solo album. It's called Skint, and it's a track one of two today from the album of the month from Bluey. This is Bring On The Day.

Take it back to 2011 here in Grooveline. That track is called Stay Together. Before that, the first track of two today from this month's Album of the Month for October 2026, Bluey's album Skint, and that track was called Bring On The Day, and a second track from the album coming up in the second hour of today's show. And now this is brand new from Boney James, the title track to his new album, his 20th album. This is Boney James and A Simple Man.

0: Through the Nice. That's brand new from Boney James. His 20th album is out right now. It's called A Simple Man, and that there was a title track. Boney James and A Simple Man.
1: This is Grooveline.
0: Almost halfway through the first hour of today's show. On the way very soon, today's Grooveline Garage track, and that is from Mark Cottrell. The track is called I'm Just So Into You, and it plays in full very shortly here on the show. And also on the way at about 10-15 minutes time, today's House of Grooveline track, and that is from Mark Francis. Track comes out in the middle of next month. Quite some time to wait for this full release, but I'll play it for you in full in about 10-15 minutes time. It's called Southside, and it plays today in the House of Grooveline. And on the way soon, music from Milton Hamilton Crystallized, Michelle and Jeju Cello, and a new album of covers. Her version of Don't You Want Me is on the way, and a bit of acid jazz from Night Train. At this point each week here on the show, we say hello and thank you to listeners who've been in touch with us after last week's show, making themselves known via email, via social media and other means. This is quite something today, by the way. A big hello and thank you goes to Jolie Gostin in Quesada, Tony Greenaway in Quesada, Chris Dos Santos in Atlanta, Neil Greaves in Berkshire, Rumiko Kitamura in Tokyo, Jamie McShane in Glasgow, Alan and Fiona in the UK, Grooveline Select Subscribers, as is John McPhilbin in Minehead, Helen Hutchison in Kilmarnock, David Ronanley in Milton Keynes, John Thompson in Salt Cokes, Rob Francis in Overton, to May Nara on Instagram, Cecile Rehe on Instagram, Antonio Amorosa in Italy, Johan in Paris, Zaz Funk in Madrid, McLean Beatrice Paiva on Instagram, Carmen Pejicera in Milan, G. Roy in Canada, Bluey in London, Natsuko Yakamoto in Japan. Sorry, I'll try that again. Natsuko has listened to the show for years. Natsuko Yabamoto in Japan. Sorry, Natsuko. Farhad Aliyev in Reading, Jonathan Dahl in Yorkshire, Carly Ranali in Milton Keynes, Merlin Bob in New York, Kenji Ishikawa in Japan, to the following Grooveline Select Subscribers, Lee Dawson in Lytham and Trevor Wilson in Nottingham, John Jane in Florence in Lunenburg, to Juliana Milutinovic in Novi Sad, Serbia, Mel Nolan in Manchester, Dan Candish in Stamford, Andy G in Ipswich, Alex N in Greece, Mark Weld in Australia, a Grooveline Select Subscriber. Listen, that's enough. That's the longest roll call we've ever had, and I have to tell you now, there are at least 110 other people who got in touch last week that I cannot go through. And that's all thanks to Splash Blue and Bluey. I promoted the album of the month last week on Instagram, and the reaction I've had to that post has been phenomenal. Well over 100 other people getting in touch with the show in the last week. I cannot go through it all, but thank you so much for your support for the show and support for Bluey as well. It's a real pleasure to play music like that. Oh, I love doing the show anyway, but it's just so rewarding when so many people get in touch. Thank you so much. You can do so. 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Or just search for Grooveline Online. 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
0: Straight into the beat. That means today's Grooveline Garage. At this point in the show each week, we play some brand new, sometimes promo or just released, garage. Sometimes vocal, sometimes not. This man's leading the genre right now. His name's Mark Cottrell. One of his latest tracks is this, I'm Just So Into You. Mark Cottrell, More details on the other side today.

Funk Records. And that's the original mix on this One More Mix on the release package. Once again, Mark Cottrell, I'm Just So Into You, came out on the 2nd of October on Art Funk Records. And that's today's feature track.

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Brand new music here in Grooveline from Michelle and Digio Cello there alongside Cat Power, and that's their take on the Human League track Don't You Want Me, and that's from Michelle and Digio Cello's new album called Synonym, and it's like an album of covers, and it's some interesting covers there as well. That's a kind of reggae version of a Human League track. Also on this are versions of I Knew You Were Waiting For Me, Don't Stop The Music, Islands In The Stream with Chaka Khan, also I Got You Babe, Don't Look Any Further. It's interesting, really interesting concept. It's a covers album but very different takes on these tracks, as Michelle and Digio Cello does. Let's not talk about a version of Earth and Fire's Fantasy. Oh, I did it again. That once again, brand new Michelle and Digio Cello from the album Synonym. That is Don't You Want Me. Before that, from 1976, a bit of disco from Milton Hamilton Crystallized and My Love Supreme. On the way soon, music from Night Train and Stevie Wonder. But right now, time for today's House of Grooveline track. This comes out next month. Quite some time to wait for the full release, although the promo's out right now. More details on the other side. Mark Francis, Southside, today, in the House of Grooveline.

I'm a sucker for a piano lead on a house track. That was perfect. And also the bass there as well. Lovely elastic bandy bass, I call it. I'm sure there's a better term for that. That's brand new today in the House of Groove line. Mark Francis, a regular on the show. His new release called Southside comes out next month. That's released on the 20th of November on Access Records. That's the main mix, the only mix on this release so far. Once again, Mark Francis and Southside out on the 20th of November on Access Records. There's a good chance you might hear that on the top 10 Soulful House tracks of the year. Yes, we're heading towards the end of 2026. Still a few months to go, but we are going to start looking at the end of year special. We review the best album of the month tracks and the best House of Groove line tracks. Just have it in the edge of your periphery of your awareness right now. We've still got a good 2.5 months before the end of the year, but tracks like that may well make the cut for the best of 2016. This track released back in 2025 that I missed. Thank you to John McPhilburn in Minehead for this one. Solidan and Earl W. Green, released last year. This is called Solution, and this rounds off the first hour of today's show. Do stay right here. Hour number 2 Groove Line is on the way.

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3: A man has died after suffering serious injuries in a tiger enclosure at Yorkshire Wildlife Park. South Yorkshire Police say they responded to reports of a man entering the enclosure at the park near Doncaster earlier on Saturday afternoon. They go on to say the man's family are aware and are being supported by specialist officers, and that they're also aware of footage online and have asked people not to share it. The park says the attraction will stay closed into Sunday. The Met Police says 20 arrests have been made at a pro-Palestine protest. Former Labour leader Jeremy Corbyn told a rally in central London that recent sanctions by the government on illegal West Bank settlements were a result of demonstrations. Organisers of the demonstration estimate 250,000 people took part in the action. And Max Verstappen will start in pole position at the Singapore Grand Prix. Earlier, he won a delayed sprint race as George Russell suffered yet more heartbreak after he crashed from the lead on the opening lap. From Radio News Hub, I'm Trevor Thomas.
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0: 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Low Panacea Radio. This is Panacea Soul. Panacea Soul.
1: And now, another hour of soul and groove to move. This is Grooveline with Stephen Howie.
2: And welcome to the second hour of today's show. On the way soon, today's Grooveline 3-play plays three tracks back-to-back from Arcos. The Grooveline throwback takes us back to December 2007 with Ethan White and Lisa Shaw. And soon, Stevie Wonder, Victoria Monet and Corduroy. But kicking off the second hour of today's show, it's Night Train.

a jazz classic from the label of the same name. Taking it back to 1993, Acid Jazz Records. That is Night Train and Love Sick, kicking off the second hour of Grooveline for this week. Welcome to that, another hour of the best soul, jazz, funk, acid jazz and soulful house, and hardly any coughing over the music. On the way soon, today's Grooveline three play, three tracks back to back from Arcos, a duo from Atlanta, Georgia, I believe. Thank you to Lee Dawson in Lytham for that suggestion. Three tracks back to back from Arcos, a name I recognised, but I didn't have any of the music at all, so I'm now glad to say I've got three tracks in the collection. Three tracks from Arcos today on the 3-play. The Grooveline throwback will take us back once again to show 166, broadcast on the 15th of December 2007. Into the second hour of that week's show, the House of Grooveline that week was a brand new track from Ethan White and the voice of Lisa Shaw. Track's called Find the Way, Richard Earnshaw on the mix, that plays on today's Grooveline throwback. And towards the end of the show, a second track from this month's Album of the Month for today. That's October's Album of the Month from Bluey. The album's called Skint. A track called Because of You is on the way. And also soon, brand new music from Victoria Monet, Corduroy on the way, and Ray Lozano. In the meantime, first time play of this track in the show. We don't play enough Stevie on the show. Let's rectify that somewhat now. This is Stevie Wonder, Send One Your Love.

It really is a blessing to be able to play tracks like that on this radio show. So nice. That's Stevie Wonder back to 1979 and Send One Your Love. On the way soon here on Grooveline, the Grooveline 3-play. Three tracks back to back from Arcos. That is next after this, brand new from Victoria Monet.

brand new from Victoria Monet. That track is called Come Back to You. That is from her new album. Can I get you the name of that album in the next few seconds? I can try. It's called Frequency of Love, and that's out right now. Victoria Monet and Come Back to You. On the way soon here on the show, music from Corduroy, Ray Lozano and Julissa. The Groove Line Throwback with Ethan White and Lisa Shaw, and a second track from this month's album of the month from Bluey. But right now, time for today's Groove Line 3 play. Thanks once again to Lee Dawson and Lytham for this very recent suggestion of three tracks back-to-back from Arcos. More details on Arcos and on these three tracks on the other side. This is track one of three today. Grooveline 3 play from Arcos. This is Natural Essence.

0: That's it, it's Grooveline 3 played there, three tracks back to back from Arcos.
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0: More details on Arcos and on those three tracks today on 3Play. First up, you heard Natural Essence, and that came from 2025's Diamond in the Rough Beat Tape Volume 2. Next, we played a track called Other Side, taken from 2024's Ecliptic album. And we're ending off today's Grooveline 3Play with Pretty Girl alongside Joy Leon, and that came from 2023's Diamond in the Rough Beat Tape Volume 1. So Arcos is the neo-acid jazz duo of Noah Sills and Tad Adams from Atlanta, Georgia in the USA. The multi-instrumentalists met at high school back in 2012 and discovered their mutual love for hip-hop, jazz, R&B and classic rock. The duo's first EP, For The Love, was released back in 2019 and that was quickly followed up by the second EP called Say Their Names in 2020. Arcos have consistently released singles ever since then, with the latest single called Without You released earlier this year. They've released one full-length album, that was Ecliptic, back in 2024. They've also worked with artists such as Music Soulchild, Childish Major and Chase Shakur, to name just three. So really at the cutting edge of the kind of neo-soul hip-hop R&B scene, judging by the numbers on streaming platforms, they are getting noticed. I wouldn't say they're mainstream, but certainly getting noticed. And with music as high quality as that, they'll be here for a while. I'm hoping that's for sure. Thank you to Lee, Dawson and Lytham for the great suggestion. Like I said earlier, I didn't have any of the music before, although I recognise the name, but that's the first time I've played their music on the show. It will not be the last. Thank you to Lee for the suggestion. We do have a list of all the bands and artists featured on the Grooveline 3Play over the years, as we don't feature the same bands and artists more than once. So we've done Arcos, we won't do them again. To ask for a copy of that list or to send suggestions, you can email steve@groovelineonline.com. That's steve@groovelineonline.com. 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

Some more Acid Jazz here in the show, taking it back to 1993 once again. That's Corduroy and Something in My Eye. Today's Grooveline throwback, taking it back to show 166 on the 15th of December 2007, follows this brand new track from Ray Lozano. This is Late Night.

0: The quality of contemporary R&B and soul being released right now is extremely high. There's so much good stuff out there. So many great artists, so many great songwriters and performers. That's another one there. That's Ray Lozano and Late Night here on Grooveline.
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0: Now time for today's Grooveline throwback. Once again, taking it back to show 166. And that was broadcast on the 15th of December 2007. That was a long, long time ago. And on the House of Grooveline that week, we played the then brand new release, a forthcoming release, from Ethan White, who of course passed away some time back now. He was part of Tortured Soul, and also a soulful house producer in his own right, teaming up here with Lisa Shaw on vocals and Richard Earnshaw on the mix. This is Find A Way. Ethan White, Lisa Shaw today on the Grooveline Throwback.

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confirm this exactly, but I'm almost entirely sure I played that on the very first Grooveline show back on Easter Sunday, 1998. It was definitely a regular track back then. My music collection wasn't that big at the time. To be fair, I did actually borrow John Thompson's record collection as well, of actual records, but I did some CDs as well, and that was on an NASA Jazz CD compilation I had. But yeah, Julissa, Friendly Pressure, taking it back to 1994 on that track. I believe I played that on Show 1. In fact, it wasn't even Show 1, because Show 1 actually was September 2004, and that's when we started counting the show numbers, but the show had been on air for over 6 years by that point. It's a long story. On the way soon here in Grooveline, oh, by the way, we had the Grooveline throwback before that. Ethan White, Lisa Shaw, and Find the Way, Richard Earnshaw, classic vocal mix of that, and that was played on the House of Grooveline back on the 15th of December 2007. Next week in the throwback, we stay with that show, Show 166, on the 15th of December 2007. The Grooveline 3 played that week, played three tracks back to back from Real People, and on that show, I played Out of Love alongside Omar, It Will Be alongside Tony Momrell, and Amazing, a duet with Tony Momrell and Imani. I've not heard any of those three tracks for quite some time. One of those three tracks, who knows which one, next week in the Grooveline throwback. Right, we shall run things off here on the show today. Music from Annalisa Fernandez, brand new track, and something else. I've run out of music because there's so many short tracks in the show today. What I do know, though, is a second track now from this month's Album of the Month for October 2026. The album's called Skint. It is the fourth solo album from Bluey, out next week on Splash Blue. Track 2 of 2 today, because of you.

Brand new music from Annalisa Fernandez. That is out right now. That track is called Save My Love. We'll round off Grooveline this week with a track coming up from Schoolboys after this from Night Flight. And If You Want It.

1979 here on Grooveline. That is Night Flight. I'll always love that track. That is called If You Want It. And that is almost it for the show for this week. Thank you for listening. I'm Stephen Howie, back again next week for another 2 hours of the best soul, jazz, funk, acid jazz and soulful house, including two more tracks from the album of the month from Bluey, and that album Skint. Don't forget the website, groovelineonline.com. You can also get in touch with us via the website. You can link through to the playlist page and the on-demand page. Feel free to be added to the WhatsApp group as well. 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Just give me a number. Do stay right here. More good music coming up at the top of the hour. I'll leave you with this back to 1984. This is Schoolboys. I Don't Want Nobody Else. One man, woman, or even one woman, man. Running off the show for this week. Thanks for listening. Till next time. Take care. Bye.

0: online and on digital platforms. We are the number one choice for soul, funk, and groove. This is Panacea Soul.
1: A man has died after suffering serious injuries in a tiger enclosure at Yorkshire Wildlife Park. South Yorkshire Police say they responded to reports of a man entering the enclosure at the park near Doncaster earlier on Saturday afternoon. They go on to say the man's family are aware and are being supported by specialist officers, and also that they're aware of footage online and have asked people not to share it. The park says the attraction will stay closed into Sunday. Russian strikes in the Zaporizhia region have left at least 15 people dead. Aerial bombs hit residential buildings, according to officials. The latest attacks come a day after Donald Trump announced a deal to obtain diesel from Russia in an attempt to address high fuel prices ahead of the US midterm elections. And in this afternoon's football, Arsenal came from behind to beat Leeds 2-1. Jordan Henderson scored his first Chelsea goals to help his new side to a 5-1 victory over Bournemouth. With the latest from Radio News Hub, I'm Trevor Thomas.
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0: Panacea Soul. Weather.
1: Well, through the evening, showers will die out overnight. It's going to be clear and pretty chilly. There could be some mist or fog patches developing. Minimum temperatures of 7...

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1: Roger Williams. Panacea Soul.

Hello and welcome along to the Soul Sorts Groove with me, Roger Williams, back again on this Saturday evening on Panacea Radio with the usual Soul Sorts mix of 2026 quality new releases. And opening this time from the Dave Lee and John Morales mix to the Max album, Dave Lee's tribute to Leon Ware edit of Syreeta's wonderful I Don't Know. And we continue. This is Layla Hathaway.

Their brand new album from William Richardson and Mr. Levi, Volume 2. That's the first of several featuring tonight. We're going to find a way. Before it, brand new from the Aston Gray Project, an album called Still We Love, that one called Call It What You Want. And then the first of that three, Pinnacle 2024 Soul, Layla Hathaway and Every Little Thing. And fresh on release this week, this is The Monk.

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5: Roger Williams, Panacea Soul.

That's our man William Richardson doing the business again with another cut from a Mr. Lee Vibe Volume 2, and that's a quality tune called Love Is Alive. And continuing, it's those boys again. This is the RD Project.

Top of the Tree, new music, creative music from Soul Sort's favourites, the RD Project. That's two more from the new set called From the Vaults of Volume 2, Digging Deep for Soulful Treasure. And two tracks there, the very classy Hold On to Love and another classy cover of theirs, Bedroom Eyes, the Chicago Soul Mix. Leading on to something made in Chicago, this is Layla Hathaway.

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Aston Gray Project making another appearance this time from the new album called Still We Love, another classic up from them called How Does It Feel? And excellent to have our man VC back with a new cut from the Avenue 3.

released on Friday by Jason Henry, a.k.a. The Monk. New remixes of his excellent You're the One. And that one, the second remix of that one, played in the show. Quite wonderful. And that is a Macon remix. And before him, my good buddy VC Clark with his second release for the Avenue 3, the man doing it in style again, and a brand new track called Not Anymore. And up to the top of the hour, fresh and new, this is Pure Class from IMB Camp.

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0: Across the Northwest on DAB, on your smartphone and smart speaker, online and on digital platforms. 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
1: A man's died after

0: Ukraine not to hit oil refineries, but they went ahead and did it anyway. Earlier, Volodymyr Zelensky said the American leader is helping Russia fund the war by agreeing to buy 1 million tons of diesel from Moscow. And in Saturday afternoon's football, Arsenal came from behind to beat Leeds 2-1. Jordan Henderson scored his first Chelsea goals to help his new side to a 5-1 victory over Bournemouth. Fulham's 2-1 loss at Ipswich extended their winless run in the Premier League to 6 matches. From Radio News Hub, I'm Trevor Thomas.
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2: Panacea Soul. Weather.
0: Clear spells through the early hours and quite chilly with mist and fog patches too. Sunny intervals with any Sunday morning showers dying out. Highs of 16 degrees.

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fresh and new into the show. Really liking that one. That is The Honest Guy, who we can always rely on for quality under the radar music, and that one alongside Braxton Cook, another classy tune from the man called On The Schedule. And up next,

Well, I've had a week or so now to digest the new set from William Richardson, and as with his last one, every track is really quite excellent. And those two on the mellow side, which he does so well, Living My Life and Smile On Me. And up next, someone else who does the mellow side of soul so well. This is Layla Hathaway.

Two amazing tunes from Lila Hathaway's deservedly much raved about new album called Made in Chicago. Played that one last week. So, such a beautiful track called Someday. And before it, more mellow class from the Lady of the Beautiful Time. And up next, this is more from DJ Navarro, IMB Camp.

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That's Flow Quality from the RD Project, another Class 5 track EP of various mixes I've just put out. That one called Let Your Love Light Shine. And fresh and new into the show, this is Wonderful from Baby Bash.

So looking forward to the full EP from Will Downing after the release of that quality single from the man, one called Fight for Love, before it one which went into the extended podcast last week. That's a new single from Days called Feel Good. And the first of that three, Baby Bash featuring Brian Angel, one called Velvet Hour. And last week, finished featured new music from this album by Bluey, the brand new set. And this one, another beauty from the album called Skint, one called She Plays Me.

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One of the real quality album releases this year for me has been from that lady Dani Offline. The album called Lover's Discourse, and that one of many strong tracks on it, one called Angel. And the one before it, my man Balu Matthew, keeping me in the loop again with that EP. And that's the third track from it, and it's seriously good. That's available on Bandcamp from DJ Navarro, IMB Camp, and that's the excellent, especially for me.

is the boys from Amsterdam and one of their new releases from Derek D, getting another play in the show. That's really good. That's one called Feeling You, and that one's Serious Old School Groove New Music. So there we go once again for another week of the Contemporary Soul Sorts Groove. Hopefully you've enjoyed the selections, and thank you so much if you've been around for the broadcast and also supported on social media. And I shall be back on Panacea this next Wednesday, as always, coming with the classic soul selections from the Soul Sorts Record Room. So until then, this has been me, Roger Williams, and the Soul Sorts Groove. Bye for now.

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5: A man's died after suffering serious injuries in a tiger enclosure at Yorkshire Wildlife Park. South Yorkshire Police say they responded to reports of a man entering the enclosure at the park near Doncaster earlier on Saturday afternoon. They go on to say the man's family are aware and are being supported by

0: came from behind to beat Leeds 2-1 and keeps pressure on table leaders Manchester City. And Tottenham Hotspur have pulled away from the bottom of the table after holding Manchester United to a 1-1 draw at Old Trafford. And that's the latest from Radio News Hub. I'm Trevor Thomas.
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1: A man's died after sustaining serious injuries when he entered a tiger enclosure at Yorkshire Wildlife Park. South Yorkshire Police say they responded to reports of a man entering the enclosure at the park near Doncaster just after 1:30 Saturday afternoon. They go on to say the man's family are aware and are being supported by specialist officers. The park says the site will stay closed on Sunday. Donald Trump wants a change in leadership in Ukraine in order to make a deal to end the war with Russia. Speaking at the White House, the US president says he warned Ukraine not to hit oil refineries, but they went ahead and did it anyway. Earlier, Volodymyr Zelensky said the American leader is helping Russia fund the war by agreeing to buy 1 million tons of diesel from Moscow. And in Saturday afternoon's football, Arsenal came from behind to beat Leeds 2-1. Jordan Henderson scored his first Chelsea goals to help his new side to a 5-1 victory over Bournemouth. Fulham's 2-1 loss at Ipswich extended their winless run in the Premier League to 6 matches. From Radio News Hub, I'm Trevor Thomas.
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